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1: It's favorite number. We'll take you back to the mic in the bathroom.

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For 7 years running, you've been a soldier. But better days are coming, better days are coming for you. 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

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This is a free country. 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That's all right, brother. 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You got a right, baby. 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

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Really, I do. And guess what? Everybody's still not singing. There's a few right down front here that's not singing. We're going to dedicate this verse to those who will not sing. Yes, sir. This here's

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Yes, and how many times can a man turn his head and pretend that he just doesn't

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Trust the music.

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1: 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Give me one, let me long, be my sunlight. Tell me lies, we can argue, we can fight. Yeah, we did it before, but we're